0: Österreich. Rockantenne.
1: There's been a lot of talk about this next song. Maybe too much talk. This song is not a rebel song. This song is Someday, Bloody Someday.

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Antenne Österreich, Playlist Update, Papa Roach, See You in Hell featuring Hanno Mankind.

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3: 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Oh, good morning, Mr. Tyler. Going down.

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Neueinsteiger. I keep trying to drown it up in your voice, gets louder. Break me down, but I still won't shatter. Rock Antenne Österreich. Playlist Update. 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Other side.

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1: 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Oh, good morning, Mr. Tyler. Going down.

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Playlist Update. Theory of a Dead Man. Barricade.